see in what you believe. 'Cause I'm only human after all, and you're only human after all. Don't put the blame on me. Don't put your blame on me.

But if you carry on abusing, you'll be robbed from us. I refuse to lose another friend to drugs. Just come home.

0: On 6th Street, hearing you whisper through the phone, wait for me to come home.
1: Die neue 107.7. Bester Rock und Pop.